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3: From the Weather Edge Weather Center, partly cloudy skies tonight, overnight low 58 degrees. Patchy fog when you start things off Monday morning, possible with a high near 83 degrees, mostly sunny skies. Monday night's low 59, mostly clear, 84, sunshine for Tuesday. Wednesday, 86, and mostly sunny skies. What's going to forecast tonight? Partly cloudy skies, overnight low down to 58.
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3: From the Weather Edge Weather Center, partly cloudy skies tonight. Overnight low down to 58 degrees. For Monday, could start off with a little fog on Monday morning. Otherwise, mostly sunny skies with a high 83. Monday night, slow down to 59. Mostly clear skies. 84 sunshine for Tuesday. 86 sunny skies on Wednesday. Once again, our forecast tonight, partly cloudy skies. Overnight low down to 58 degrees.
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2: From the Weather Edge Weather Center, partly cloudy skies tonight, overnight low 58 degrees. Patchy fog when you start things off Monday morning, possible with a high near 83 degrees, mostly sunny skies. Monday night's low 59, mostly clear, 84, sunshine for Tuesday. Wednesday, 86, and mostly sunny skies. What's going to forecast tonight? Partly cloudy skies, overnight low down to 58.
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0: 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What advice would you give to your 40-year-old self? 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I know I got some advice I would give. Don't do that. Don't. Oh, God. 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
2: From the Weather Edge Weather Center, partly cloudy skies tonight. Overnight low down to 58 degrees. For Monday, could start off with a little fog on Monday morning. Otherwise, mostly sunny skies with a high 83. Monday night, slow down to 59. Mostly clear skies. 84 sunshine for Tuesday. 86 sunny skies on Wednesday. Once again, our forecast tonight, partly cloudy skies. Overnight low down to 58 degrees.
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2: From the Weather Edge Weather Center, partly cloudy skies tonight, overnight low 58 degrees. Patchy fog when you start things off Monday morning, possible with a high near 83 degrees, mostly sunny skies. Monday night's low 59, mostly clear, 84, sunshine for Tuesday. Wednesday, 86, and mostly sunny skies. What's going to forecast tonight? Partly cloudy skies, overnight low down to 58.
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0: Is anybody dealing with the corn flies? 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They do the wildest things, and you can't catch them. Well, you can. 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
3: From the Weather Edge Weather Center, partly cloudy skies tonight. Overnight low down to 58 degrees. For Monday, could start off with a little fog on Monday morning. Otherwise, mostly sunny skies with a high 83. Monday night, slow down to 59. Mostly clear skies. 84 sunshine for Tuesday. 86 sunny skies on Wednesday. Once again, our forecast tonight, partly cloudy skies. Overnight low down to 58 degrees.
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2: From the Weather Edge Weather Center, partly cloudy skies tonight, overnight low 58 degrees. Patchy fog when you start things off Monday morning, possible with a high near 83 degrees, mostly sunny skies. Monday night's low 59, mostly clear, 84, sunshine for Tuesday. Wednesday, 86, and mostly sunny skies. What's going to forecast tonight? Partly cloudy skies. Overnight low down to 58.
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0: 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Cannabis? 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
2: From the Weather Edge Weather Center, partly cloudy skies tonight. Overnight low down to 58 degrees. For Monday, could start off with a little fog on Monday morning. Otherwise, mostly sunny skies with a high 83. Monday night's low down to 59, mostly clear skies. 84 sunshine for Tuesday. 86 sunny skies on Wednesday. Once again, our forecast tonight, partly cloudy skies. Overnight low down to 58 degrees.
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2: From the Weather Edge Weather Center, partly cloudy skies tonight, overnight low 58 degrees. Patchy fog when you start things off Monday morning, possible with a high near 83 degrees, mostly sunny skies. Monday night's low 59, mostly clear, 84, sunshine for Tuesday. Wednesday, 86, and mostly sunny skies. What's going to forecast tonight? Partly cloudy skies. Overnight low down to 58.
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0: Now, that's a good question. Who are you? They asked Bob Dylan that in that that movie, Pat Garrett and Billy the Kid. 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And Lee Marvin asked Bob, he says, who are you? 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
3: From the Weather Edge Weather Center, partly cloudy skies tonight. Overnight low down to 58 degrees. For Monday, could start off with a little fog on Monday morning. Otherwise, mostly sunny skies with a high 83. Monday night, slow down to 59. Mostly clear skies. 84 sunshine for Tuesday. 86 sunny skies on Wednesday. Once again, our forecast tonight, partly cloudy skies. Overnight low down to 58 degrees.
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2: For the Weather Edge Weather Center, patchy fog can possibly start the morning off today. Otherwise, mostly sunny skies with a high near 83. Tonight's low 60, mostly clear skies in the overnight. 86 and sunshine for Tuesday. Tuesday night's low 64, mostly clear skies. 88 and sunshine on Wednesday. Once again, our forecast today, patchy fog this morning, then mostly sunny with a high 83.
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2: For the Weather Edge Weather Center, mostly sunny skies today, a high near 83 degrees. Could be a patch of fog or two around the area this morning. Tonight's low 60, mostly clear skies. 86 sunshine for Tuesday. Tuesday night's low down to 64, mostly clear skies. 88 sunny skies on Wednesday. Let's get our forecast today, possibly some patchy fog this morning, then sunshine, high 83.
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2: From the Weather Edge Weather Center, patchy fog will possibly start the morning off today. Otherwise, mostly sunny skies with a high near 83. Tonight's low 60, mostly clear skies in the overnight. 86 and sunshine for Tuesday. Tuesday night's low 64, mostly clear skies. 88 and sunshine on Wednesday. Once again, our forecast today, patchy fog this morning, then mostly sunny with a high 83.
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2: For the Weather Edge Weather Center, mostly sunny skies today, a high near 83 degrees. Could be a patch of fog or two around the area this morning. Tonight's low 60, mostly clear skies. 86 sunshine for Tuesday. Tuesday night's low down to 64, mostly clear skies. 88 sunny skies on Wednesday. Once again, our forecast today, possibly some patchy fog this morning, then sunshine, high 83.
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2: From the Weather Edge Weather Center, patchy fog can possibly start the morning off today. Otherwise, mostly sunny skies with a high near 83. Tonight's low 60, mostly clear skies in the overnight. 86 and sunshine for Tuesday. Tuesday night's low 64, mostly clear skies. 88 and sunshine on Wednesday. What's going to forecast today? Patchy fog this morning, then mostly sunny with a high 83.
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0: Well, it looks like there's more where that came from. 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
2: For the Weather Edge Weather Center, mostly sunny skies today, a high near 83 degrees. Could be a patch of fog or two around the area this morning. Tonight's low 60, mostly clear skies. 86 sunshine for Tuesday. Tuesday night's low down to 64, mostly clear skies. 88 sunny skies on Wednesday. Let's get our forecast today. Possibly some patchy fog this morning, then sunshine, high 83.
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You got McAfee's me, want me to hang. How you doing? Pat Ballard at 6:07, 7 minutes past the hour of 6 a.m. on this Monday morning get together of the morning show. It's morning, and that's why they call it a morning show. It's Monday, August 24th. What you doing? You on your way into work? Well, be careful. There is some fog out there, and it's chillier this morning, so there might be some deer running out in front of the car. Let's not let that happen. Let's keep our eyes on the road and keep paying attention. 60 degrees in Evansville, 60 in Owensboro at the moment. And yes, there is some fog, and the deer are going to be moving. Also, harvest time is about here. Actually, it is here. So we're going to be talking a little bit about that and what to watch for if you're kind of new to the area, if you're coming in from like Cali or Oregon or whatever, and we'll kind of help you acclimate to the area. Big machines roll down the road a couple times a year. So we'll talk about that a little bit. Also, Bonnaroo. I got a little news on Bonnaroo. You ever been? Hey, glad you're here. Hope you had a great weekend. Thanks for hanging with us. Queen, KTG. Oh, KTGRocks.com. Yeah. You get out back. Yeah, dude.

50 degrees on our way. On our way to 82 today. So they're thinking about, like, they've done it. Bonnaroo is not happening next year. It's not. It wasn't an easy decision. I'll tell you more about it in a little bit. Have you ever been to Bonnaroo?

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0: 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Rock and roll never forgets. A little Bob Seger for you there. Also, Def Leppard and Greg Kin Band with the breakup song. How you doing? Pat Ballard in on this Monday get-together of the morning show. Hope you're having a great day. Have you ever been to Bonnaroo? You know, it's just one of those places I've always wanted to go, but I've never been, and I guess I won't have a chance next year. It's official. There will not be a Bonnaroo Music and Arts Festival in 2027. They have officially announced the festival would be taking a much-needed year off. It has been held annually in Manchester, Tennessee, since the early 2000s. They cited improvements needed on the farm, including in the main venue, Cineroo, which became a giant mud pit on Sunday this year, despite multiple truckloads of mulch being brought onto the grounds. It's going to, well, you know, it's going to be a bummer if you go there every year. But also, you think about all the nonprofits and the local folks that set up there, and the local nonprofits, youth leagues. They've worked concessions at the festivals over the years, and they put in long hours, raise money to support their programs and activities, and unfortunately, those won't be happening either. So have you ever been to Bonnaroo? If you have, what's your favorite year? What's your favorite band that you've seen at Bonnaroo? This past summer during June 11th to the 14th, The Strokes, Noah somebody, Weird Al Yankovic, and Kesha were among the artists who performed. Severe weather disrupted the final day, forcing the festival cancel the afternoon. And then they said, yeah. But also CMA Fest in Nashville has already set their festival for the same time Bonnaroo would have been scheduled for next year. So there you go, competing festivals. So glad you're with us, 628. My name's Patty. I'm your host for the show this morning. Go until 9 and shoot me a text, 270-821-9494. Sure would love to hear from you. Let's go ahead and get a check of the KTG Weather Edge Weather Center forecast, and we will return with Steve Miller Band. Come on.
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2: From the Weather Edge Weather Center, mostly sunny this afternoon with a high near 82 degrees. Tonight's low 58, partly cloudy. 83, sunshine for Monday. Monday night's low down to 59, mostly clear skies. 84, sunny skies for Tuesday. Once again, our forecast this afternoon, 82 degrees for a high temperature. Mostly sunny skies this afternoon.
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Everything Zen. Bush, also Motley Crue. Steve Miller Band as well. Everything Zen. Patty in here with you. Zen being Zen. That's right. It's Monday morning. You got to get a little Zen on Monday to get you through the week. 6:43, 17 minutes away from 7 o'clock. Don't get ahead of yourself now. 60 degrees throughout the tri-state, on our way to about 83. Quite lovely out there. It's going to be a great day. And we're talking earlier about, watch out, because harvest time is beginning soon. You're going to see some big machines driving down the road. I mean, it takes up pretty much the whole road. They're giant machines. We got to have a little bit of patience for that, because they're feeding the world. Feed the world. And so just be patient, stay behind, because it's not going to be on the road for very long, or just pretty much going up the street. You know, they're not driving down through the middle of town. They're out in the rural areas where the corn is and the soybeans, okay, and the tobacco. And we still grow tobacco around here, too. Just a little FYI, little PSA for you folks that are from out of town, not used to the rural life. Well, we're glad you're here, and, just remember, there's farmers got things to do. Okay? All right, then. Not too many. Well, no responses. I guess nobody's been to Bonnaroo. I haven't been to Bonnaroo. I'd like to have gone, but I just never found the time or, energy or money actually to go. And so let's forget that question. Let's come up with another one. How's your garden doing, Pat? Well, not so good. You know, we had some good some good stuff come out of the garden. Lots of cucumbers and squash what else, Patty? What else did I grow? Green peppers. I had some green peppers. Yellow peppers, they did really good. The lettuce did fine. All right. Potatoes, did some potatoes. They were good. Hope you're having a great day.

0: Power Rock, 93.9 KTG, KTGRocks.com, heard all over the world wide web, them bones. Hey, Pat Ballard in with you, heading into the 7 o'clock hour, we're 4 minutes away at 6:56. We're sitting at 60 degrees throughout the tri-state, on our way to about 83. We've got great rock and roll coming up, 38 Special, AC/DC, some Damn Yankees, some Van Halen as well. We're going to find out what really happened. Also, maybe talking about some surprising signs you're actually pretty healthy, okay? Since the Bonnaroo comment, nobody's been to Bonnaroo, so we're going to talk about something else. How healthy are you? I've got some signs that are going to tell you if you're healthy or not, or if you're somewhat healthy, okay? I know, it's compelling radio. We're going to find out what really happened as well. Don't go away.
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2: From the Weather Edge Weather Center, mostly sunny this afternoon with a high near 82 degrees. Tonight's low 58, partly cloudy, 83, sunshine for Monday. Monday night's low down to 59, mostly clear skies, 84, sunny skies on Tuesday. Wednesday up to 86 degrees for a high, mostly sunny skies. Once again this afternoon, sunshine with a high near 82.
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93.9 KTG, KTGRocks.com. Hold on loosely. That is great advice. Don't let go. Also, T-Rex there. Bang a gong, get it on. In the morning show, Pat Balvin, 7:10, 10 minutes past the hour of 7 o'clock on this Monday get-together of the morning show. 60 degrees throughout the tri-state. On our way to about 83. It's a beautiful day out there. Sun's coming on up. And get on up, have a little coffee with us. My name's Patty. Going till 9 this morning. We're going to hear from AC/DC and Damn Yankees, some Green Day as well this hour. And we're going to find out what really happened coming up. Appreciate the text so far, Wayne, Amy, Christian. Appreciate y'all. Happy Monday morning to you. 270-821-9494. It's the text number. Shoot me a text. Let me know you're listening. It's Van Halen right now. Good morning. Power Rock, 93.9 KTG.

0: 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Damn Yankees coming of age. Also, Green Day. Hey, Pat Ballard in. 7:25, 25 minutes past the hour, 7 o'clock, 62 degrees throughout the tri-state. It is Monday, August 24th, 2026. It is National Waffle Day. Yes, love the waffles. Also, it is Vesuvius Day. Marks the date in 79 AD that Mount Vesuvius exploded. It was one of the largest volcanic explosions in recorded history. The deadly volcano destroyed the Roman cities of Pompeii, Herculaneum, and Stabiae. Volcanic ash and pumice estimated that 15,000 people died in the volcano's eruption, and then exploded a second time in 1631 and killed 3,500 people. Oh, see. It is the birthday of Vince McMahon, wrestling executive. He's 81. Cal Ripken Jr., baseball Hall of Famer, is 66. Reggie Miller, basketball Hall of Famer, is 61. Mike Huckabee, former Arkansas governor, is 71. And Dave Chappelle, from Chappelle's Show and stand-up comedian, he is 53 today. If you're having a birthday or anniversary, happy birthday. Happy anniversary. We're going to take a short break, and we shall return with That Really Happened.
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2: From the Weather Edge Weather Center, mostly sunny this afternoon with a high near 82 degrees. Tonight's low 58, partly cloudy, 83, sunshine for Monday. Monday night's low down to 59, mostly clear skies. 84, sunny skies for Tuesday. Once again, our forecast this afternoon, 82 degrees for a high temperature, mostly sunny skies this afternoon.
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7: That Really Happened.
0: And it was on August 24th, 1869. Cornelius Swartout received a patent for the waffle iron. 1963, John Pinnell pole vaulted 17 feet and 3/4 inches, becoming the first to break the 17-foot barrier. 1970, a bomb went off at the University of Wisconsin's Army Math Research Center in Madison. The bomb killed Robert Fasnacht. It was set by anti-war extremists. Davey Lopes of the Los Angeles Dodgers set a Major League Baseball record on this date, 1974, when he stole 5 bases in 1 game. 1986, Frontier Airlines shut down without warning due to financial troubles. Thousands of people were left stranded. Pete Rose, this day in 1989, Pete Rose was banned from baseball for life for gambling on the game. Hurricane Andrew hit southern Florida in 1992, killed 55 people in the Bahamas, Florida, and Louisiana. 1998, a donation of 24 beads was made from 3 parties to the Indian Museum of North America at the Crazy Horse Memorial. The beads are said to be those that were used in 1626 to buy Manhattan. Okay. The International Astronomical Union, the IAU, redefined the term planet such that Pluto lost standing and is now considered a dwarf planet. Here's Neil deGrasse Tyson.
8: Pluto got demoted to a dwarf planet status on several grounds, one of which is that it orbits the sun in a region of the solar system where there's plenty of other stuff orbiting there, which in total dwarfs the mass of Pluto itself.
0: Thanks, Neil. It was on this date in 1987, REM released, let's see here, their first hit single. It's called The One I Love. I don't know if you remember that. And it was on this date in 1981. 45 years ago, Rolling Stones released their 16th British album, 18th American studio album. It's called Tattoo You. And this was the last song on side B. Stones, KTG.

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Keep your hands to yourself, Georgia Satellites. Also, REM and Rolling Stones on the morning show. Pat Ballard in 7:41. We're 19 minutes away from 8 o'clock. Still at 62 degrees throughout the tri-state. And shoot me a text, 270-821-9494. You can say, have an ideal day, because I hope you're having an ideal day. That's right. Stop in and get a big old jug of Kentucky Brews coffee. Also, get a deli sandwich, 32-ounce drink. Yeah, Ideal Market. Oh, and they've got a whole bunch of locations throughout Western Kentucky. And the newest one out close to I-69 on East Center Street in Madisonville. Appreciate Ideal Market coming on and being a sponsor of the show. And you can text Have an Ideal Day, as Larry and Matt have already today. And you can text it to our text line. We'll put you in the running. We're giving away a $93 gas gift card to Ideal Market this Friday. Last Friday of the month, we're going to be giving that away to anyone. Well, not anyone, but someone who texts Have an Ideal Day to our text line. It's simple like that. Hope you're having a great, wonderful morning. How do you know if you're healthy or not? There's a couple of ways to tell. We're going to be talking about that here in a little while. In a little while. Mellencamp right now. It's KTG, KTGRocks.com.

0: 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Face everything and rise. That is an acronym for fear. Face everything and rise. Papa Roach, their heart as well. Pat Ballard in, 7:55, 5 minutes away from 8 o'clock. Whole another hour to go in the show. 65 degrees throughout the tri-state on our way to about 83. Quite a nice day out there. And coming up in the next hour, we're going to hear more great rock and roll coming up. Let's see here. We've got Bob Seger, more Bob Seger coming up. Breaking Benjamin, maybe some Offspring, maybe some more Def Leppard as well. We're going to find out how to tell if you're actually pretty healthy. I've got a few signs you can test out on yourself and see how healthy you are. I know, it's compelling radio. We're also going to hear from Tom Leach since it's Monday, and as always, Larry Vaught with Vaught's Views. Let's go ahead and get a check of your KTG Weather Edge Weather Center forecast, and we'll be back.
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2: From the Weather Edge Weather Center, mostly sunny this afternoon with a high near 82 degrees. Tonight's low 58, partly cloudy. 83, sunshine for Monday. Monday night's low down to 59, mostly clear skies. 84, sunny skies on Tuesday. Wednesday up to 86 degrees for a high, mostly sunny skies. Once again this afternoon, sunshine with a high near 82.
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Power Rock 93.9, KTG, KTGRocks.com. Her Strut, Bob Seger on the morning show, 804. At Ballard Inn, 65 in the mid 60s throughout the tri-state on our way to the mid 80s. Yeah, nice day out there. Hope you're having a great day. Shoot me a text, 270-821-9494. That's also how you're going to get a hold of Aaron for the Out to Lunch program, all requested by you, the most greatest listeners of any radio station ever in the history of the planet. That's right. And that comes up from 11 to 1. All righty then. Coming up this hour, we're going to hear from Tom Leach. It's Monday. Also, Larry Vaught with Vaught's Views. Got some Offspring for you, a little Def Leppard as well. We're going to find out, how to find out if you're actually pretty healthy or not. I've got a few signs to tell you about. In the meantime, Breaking Benjamin continues the music.

0: 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Almost easy. I'll tell you what's not easy. Putting your socks on, standing up. Also, when you get out of the shower, can you stand on one foot and dry your other foot? That is the question. Just a couple of little things there. Are you healthy? Are you older? Are you my age?
1: You gotta keep them separated.

0: 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Rolling Stones shattered. My brain's been battered. Doobie Brothers as well. China Grove on the morning show. Pat Ballard in 826. 26 minutes past the hour of 8A. We're at 68 degrees throughout the tri-state on our way to about 83 degrees. Shoot me a text, 270-821-9494. 270-821-9494. Only 42 days left until Evansville's West Side Fall Festival starts October 5th. Thanks, Steve. Steve from Evansville sent that in. Also, you can send in Have an Ideal Day. I've heard from several people on that. We're putting you in the running for that Ideal Market gas gift card, $93 to be exact. Can you stand on one foot and dry your other foot? Can you put your socks on standing up? May sound basic, but single leg balance is a strong predictor of longevity. Also, can you get up from the floor without using your hands? Wow, that one requires strength, balance, mobility, coordination, and power all working together. Some other things that will tell you whether you're actually pretty healthy or not, you can hold a deep, flat-footed squat. Now, that's a little tough, okay? You go down, you do a squat. If you go down far enough, your heels will come up and you'll be up on your toes. And then to push up from there and go all the way up, you ought to hear the sounds that my knees make when I do that. But I have to do it multiple times so I can make sure that I can still do it in 20 years, hopefully. Can you climb a few flights of stairs without getting out of breath? Well, if you smoke cigarettes or anything else, it might be a little tough for you to do that. Also, you get hungry at regular times. And, well, you could be hungry all day. What are you going to do with that? You going to fast? How about, do you have a firm grip? It's a sign of overall muscle strength. Research links weaker grip strength with a higher risk of frailty and cognitive decline later in life. Anyway, how healthy are you? I guess I'm fairly healthy for my age, you know, for a human, I guess. Anyway, there you go. 270-821-9494. Sure would love to hear from you. We got to take a short break. We're going to hear from Larry Vaught's views. And Tom Leach, since it's Monday, we'll be back with Black Crowes.
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2: From the Weather Edge Weather Center, mostly sunny this afternoon with a high near 82 degrees. Tonight's low 58, partly cloudy. 83, sunshine for Monday. Monday night's low down to 59, mostly clear skies. 84, sunny skies for Tuesday. Once again, our forecast this afternoon, 82 degrees for a high temperature, mostly sunny skies this afternoon.
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4: Linebacker is certainly the biggest question mark on the Kentucky defense going into this season. It might be the biggest question mark overall on Coach Will Sine's first UK team. All indications are that inside linebacker Grant Godfrey could be poised for a breakout season, and certainly new defensive coordinator Jay Bateman believes it could be possible. Bateman was the defensive coordinator at Texas A&M last season and has also recently coached in Florida. He likes that Godfrey is 6'3", 240 pounds. Bateman has not had an inside linebacker that big the last few years, and he knows how much size matters in the Southeastern Conference. He also likes that Godfrey has high football IQ. He played in 12 games last season with 2 starts and got better and better as the season progressed in 2025.
3: Vaught's Views will return in a moment.
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6: A nice weekend to be a BBN fan. Volleyball took two matches against top 10 opponents. Mark Pope added a 15th player and more size on the front line. And Will Stein was more pleased with the second scrimmage than he was the first one the previous Saturday. Stein said his quarterback, Kenny Menchie, had a good day and has had a good camp.
8: It's just about taking the easy money. You don't have to force plays down the field. You don't have to get antsy. If you just make the correct play each time, the ball's going to move forward. So that's not just with new players, young and old. It's playing quarterback. It's it's an art and a science. You got to understand the down and distance. You got to understand the situation, and you got to play to that situation and know that you have really good players around you. When you got a great offensive line and good tight ends and backs and receivers, you're the point guard. And so I don't want Kenny to feel like he's got to go win us a game. There's going to be times in the game where he's going to have to go make plays. But the key, I think, for all young quarterbacks is to know that more quarterbacks on Saturdays lose the game for their team than they do win it. Same with Friday nights and Monday evenings, freshman football. Like, more of them lose it than they do win it with making bad decisions, with putting the ball in jeopardy, not using their legs when they have to. So, shit happens on Sundays, too. So, that to me, when you can eliminate the bad first, that's when you can take another step as a quarterback.
6: That's Will Stein, and this is A Look at UK Sports.
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Aldo Nova Fantasy on the morning show, 8:45, 45 minutes past the hour of 8 o'clock, which means we have about 15 minutes left in this show to go. And Big Deals Auction is on this week, serving up big savings at the Mixer. 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But don't wait. 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And get busy with it. It's an auction going on all week. Our quote of the day is coming up. You don't want to miss it. 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

0: 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Love Gun Kiss. Jude Cole as well, and Steve Miller Band. Closing out the show today. Do appreciate you listening. Thanks so much for the text today, 270-821-9494, and that's how you're going to get a hold of Aaron in a couple of hours to get a request in for the After Lunch program, 11 to 1, Monday through Friday, right here on KTG with Aaron Bone. All righty then. Today is Monday, August 24th, and it is the birthday of William Wilberforce. I don't know if you ever heard of him. He was born in 1759, passed away in 1833. Was a British politician, philanthropist, and a leader of the movement to abolish the Atlantic slave trade. He was probably the biggest mover in that movement. A native of Kingston upon Hill, he began his political career in 1780 and became a member of Parliament in 1785. All righty then, here we go. It is the true duty of every man to promote the happiness of his fellow creatures to the utmost of his power. And let everyone regulate his conduct by the golden rule of doing to others as in similar circumstances we would have them do to us. And the path of duty will be clear before him. Thank you so much for listening. Have an ideal day.
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2: From the Weather Edge Weather Center, mostly sunny this afternoon with a high near 82 degrees. Tonight's low 58, partly cloudy, 83, sunshine for Monday. Monday night's low down to 59, mostly clear skies, 84, sunny skies on Tuesday. Wednesday up to 86 degrees for high, mostly sunny skies. Once again this afternoon, sunshine with a high near 82.
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2: From the Weather Edge Weather Center, mostly sunny this afternoon with a high near 82 degrees. Tonight's low 58, partly cloudy. 83, sunshine for Monday. Monday night's low down to 59, mostly clear skies. 84, sunny skies on Tuesday. Wednesday up to 86 degrees for high, mostly sunny skies. Once again this afternoon, sunshine with a high near 82.
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2: From the Weather Edge Weather Center, mostly sunny this afternoon with a high near 82 degrees. Tonight's low 58, partly cloudy. 83, sunshine for Monday. Monday night's low down to 59, mostly clear skies. 84, sunny skies for Tuesday. Once again, our forecast this afternoon, 82 degrees for a high temperature, mostly sunny skies this afternoon.
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2: From the Weather Edge Weather Center, mostly sunny this afternoon with a high near 82 degrees. Tonight's low 58, partly cloudy. 83, sunshine for Monday. Monday night's low down to 59, mostly clear skies. 84, sunny skies on Tuesday. Wednesday up to 86 degrees for high, mostly sunny skies. Once again this afternoon, sunshine with a high near 82.
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That's a triple play of requested rock and roll to get the first hour of Out to Lunch started on your Monday. Congratulations, I guess. We made it to another Monday, and I'm going to try to make it as good as I can with some great rock and roll. We do that by taking your request. Want to get your request in? It's really easy. 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We'll get it on if we've got it, and it's not, you know, 9 minutes long or so. And I've got a request to get it all going right here. How about a little Pearl Jam? It's Out to Lunch, KTG.

0: Power Rock 93.9 KTG, a little Audio Slave wrapping up that block of requested rock and roll. Some Pearl Jam before that, as we continue into the first hour of Out to Lunch here on your Monday. The first hour of Out to Lunch is always brought to you by the fine folks at Value Liquors in Owensboro. We're going to hear from them here in just a moment. And right now, we're going to hear your KTG Weather Edge Weather Center forecast.
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0: Your KTG Weather Edge Weather Center forecast this afternoon: sunny, high near 83. Tonight, clear, low around 59. Sunny, high near 86 tomorrow. Cloudy and 64 tomorrow night. Wednesday, mostly sunny, high near 88. Again, this afternoon, sunny, high near 83. Right now, it is 11:26 on the dot, looking out the window of our studio here high atop our hill in Madisonville. Absolutely phenomenal outside, fair skies, and 77.
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Power Rock 93.9 KTG. A little requested Allman Brothers there. Before that, some requested Love Kills, bringing us to Stupid Volume 1 here in the first hour of the show on your first day of the week. So we'll make this easy. We're just going to head on down to Florida, where a man was outsmarted after he destroyed what he thought was a police surveillance camera, or a flock camera. Oviedo police arrested 24-year-old Evan Meyer shortly before 1 a.m. This was Thursday near Lockwood Boulevard. Several real flock safety cameras had been stolen from the area between July 23rd and August 3rd, so police installed a replica bait camera that looked real but collected no data. About 3 hours after the decoy went up, a sergeant spotted a man in black wearing gloves and a face covering approach with pruning shears to knock it off its pole and smash it. He ran but stopped when the sergeant hit his emergency lights. Meyer allegedly admitted he was uncomfortable with a flock camera near his street after reading negative information online. Negative information online? Never! He said he grabbed his father's shears to damage it and now faces charges including grand theft and criminal mischief, with bond set at $7,500. No bond necessary for your requests. All you have to do is just, well, get them in, and we're going to close out this first hour of Out to Lunch with some great stuff. The Foo Fighters, Van Halen, Doobie Brothers, and right now, how about some Grand Funk Railroad?

0: 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Your KTG Weather Edge Weather Center forecast, a 40% chance of showers and thunderstorms for a little while this afternoon, then cloudy, high near 85, an 80% chance of showers and thunderstorms tonight, a low around 68. Tomorrow, mostly cloudy, gradually becoming sunny, a 40% chance of showers and thunderstorms late in the afternoon, a high near 84. Partly cloudy tomorrow night, low around 67, and sunny on Friday, a high near 85. Again this afternoon, 40% chance of some rain for just a little while longer, then cloudy and a high near 85.
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Power Rock 93.9 KTG, Little Steve Miller Band there. Take the money and run, as we have run into the second hour of Out to Lunch here on your Monday. All kinds of great requests coming up. Some AC/DC headed your way. Also, who do we have? Little Fleetwood Mac as well. Before we get to that, we are going to take care of some business. Like, remind you, if you want to get your request in, all you have to do is give us a call, 270-821-9494, or you can text us on the KTG text line.

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0: Your KTG Weather Edge Weather Center forecast this afternoon. Sunny, high near 83. Clear tonight, low around 59. Sunny tomorrow, high near 86. Partly cloudy tomorrow night, a low around 64. Sunny again Wednesday, a little warmer, a high near 88. Again this afternoon, sunny, high near 83. Right now, it's 12:26. Looking outside, still fair skies, now 78.
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1: Chris Jansen here. 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We'll see you soon.
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Triple play of requested rock and roll, some Deep Purple in there. AC/DC got it started. Brings us to Stupid Volume 2. Here in the second hour, about to launch on your Monday, we're headed to Texas, where a man is headed to federal prison for shooting and killing a bald eagle in his backyard. Santos Guerrero, who's 43, of Porter, Texas, was sentenced Friday to 14 days behind bars in order to pay a $5,000 fine after pleading guilty in May to violating the Bald and Golden Eagle Protection Act. Prosecutors say Guerrero shot the eagle October 11th, 2024, as it sat in a tree, then hid the wounded bird under a tarp in his garage and later lied to authorities. Investigators began looking into the case after receiving reports of the shooting and reviewing video that showed the eagle being shot and falling from the tree. They identified the tree, searched the property, and found the injured bird, which veterinarians later euthanized due to its severe injuries. Although bald eagles were removed from the endangered species list in 2007, they remain federally protected because, of course, they are the national bird. Don't shoot bald eagles, please. Unless they're killing your chickens or something, then, I don't know, maybe you could convince them that was okay. But either way, you don't have to convince, well, if you're trying to get me to play a Christmas or a Halloween song, you might have to convince me to play your request. But otherwise, I've got some good stuff, some Candlebox coming up right now. How about some Joe Cocker? It's Out to Lunch, KTG.

0: Power Rock 93.9 KTG, a little Boston rock and roll band, wrapping up the final block of requested rock and roll in the show today. That is going to do it for me, everybody. Thanks for playing along. I am headed out, but I'm not going to leave you alone. Ruth Ann is up next. She's here until 5. Got your 5 o'clock free fall going until 6. That's powered by Bud Light. Then Steve Gorman will take over and stay until 11. Pat Ballard will be in bright and early tomorrow morning to get your 2 for Tuesday started the right way. And right now, let's take a check of your KTG Weather Edge Weather Center forecast.
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0: Your KTG Weather Edge Weather Center forecast. Sunny this afternoon, high near 83. Clear tonight, low around 59. Sunny again tomorrow, high near 86. Partly cloudy tomorrow night, low around 64. And mostly sunny Wednesday with a high up to 88. Again this afternoon, sunny and 83. Right now, 12:55. Looking outside, still fair skies, 78.
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Well, happy Monday. How are you? I am Ruth Anna. We're going to do this together. Chili Pepper's feeling pretty good right now. 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

0: 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What advice would you give to your 40-year-old self? You ever think about that? Like, what advice would you give to your 20-year-old self or your teenage self? I know I got some advice I would give. Don't do that. Don't. Oh, God. 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

0: 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Okay, you know what a Buc-ee's is? If you travel much, especially if you travel farther south, like out to Texas or down into, like, you know, Tennessee, they're Buc-ee's. Well, we got a few in Kentucky. It's basically like the Disneyland of gas stations. And they have the cleanest bathrooms around. It's bizarre how clean. They literally have somebody cleaning the bathrooms nonstop. So this dude in Florida gets clocked doing 117 miles an hour in a 70 zone. He's doing 117. And of course the cops are like, you know, pull him over. You know what he uses as his excuse? Man, I got to go to the bathroom. I'm just trying to make it to Buc-ee's as fast as I can. Which, I mean, given the state of their incredibly clean bathrooms, you kind of get that. Except the closest Buc-ee's was over 100 miles away. Yeah, no leniency at all on that one. Cops even managed to post on socials. They were just like, if you're going to use Buc-ee's as an excuse, make sure you're closer than 100 miles to it. Van Halen, AC/DC, all coming your way. Hang on.
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2: From the Weather Edge Weather Center, mostly sunny this afternoon with a high near 82 degrees. Tonight's low 58, partly cloudy. 83, sunshine for Monday. Monday night's low down to 59, mostly clear skies. 84, sunny skies on Tuesday. Wednesday up to 86 degrees for a high, mostly sunny skies. Once again this afternoon, sunshine with a high near 82.
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0: Is anybody dealing with the corn flies? 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They do the wildest things, and you can't catch them. Well, you can. 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I am telling you what. 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

0: 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What's up? I am Ruthanna. So Ozzy on the way, Bob Seger, Volbeat coming your way as well. And you know what? 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
2: From the Weather Edge Weather Center, mostly sunny this afternoon with a high near 82 degrees. Tonight's low 58, partly cloudy.

0: 83, sunshine for Monday. Monday night's low down to 59, mostly clear skies. 84, sunny skies for Tuesday. Once again, our forecast this afternoon, 82 degrees for a high temperature, mostly sunny skies this afternoon.
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0: Talk 93.9 KTG. What's up? I am Ruthanna. Fewer than a quarter of us admit to actually having tried our dog's dog food. I'm not joking. No, I mean, there's like a quarter of us, less than that, who are like, yeah, I might try it out of curiosity. Another quarter of us are like, absolutely not. Here's the thing, though. Most of us are like, yeah, my dog's food is higher quality than mine. Even though we can't name more than two ingredients in the dog's food. Chicken? Beef? I mean, come on. You've looked at what you're feeding your animals. And you've wondered what it tastes like. So here's the thing. The study I read said it was like, you know, 23% of us admit to having to. I'm betting it's higher than that, though, because who's ever wondered why in the world they go so crazy over that, and then you taste it, and then it's like, ew, my, why do you eat this stuff? I can't be the only one.
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2: From the Weather Edge Weather Center, mostly sunny this afternoon with a high near 82 degrees. Tonight's low 58, partly cloudy, 83, sunshine for Monday. Monday night's low down to 59, mostly clear skies, 84, sunny skies on Tuesday. Wednesday up to 86 degrees for high, mostly sunny skies. Once again this afternoon, sunshine with a high near 82.
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5: 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Then it's the high energy sounds of Hollywood Swinging, a tribute to Kool & the Gang. 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
1: 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We'll see you soon.
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0: The question today is, Pat, what's your hobby? Do you have a hobby? What I want to know is, what's your hobby, Wayne? What's your hobby? Okay? Let's find out what everybody's hobby is. Cannabis cook. I don't even know what that is. What can't? Am I pronouncing that right? Cannabis? I don't even know. And sewing. 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

that we have left. We want to talk right down to earth in a language that everybody here can easily understand.

0: 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Hi, stick around. Mountain Meatloaf, Brian Adams and Tina Turner. That It's Only Love. 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

going

0: 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It is so weird to me that we watch things on our phones that just a few years ago, we would have never, ever thought we watched. We wouldn't have watched these on TV. You still wouldn't watch this on TV, most likely. But you'll sit there, like, sitting on the toilet on your phone, either doom scrolling or watching just weird, weird videos. And it would have, a few years ago, this would have embarrassed all of us. And now we're just, and we send these to each other. Case in point, this thing has gone viral, okay? The cast of The Shrinking, which stars Harrison Ford, visited Sesame Street back in May. Now, you know, you got Harrison Ford on Sesame Street. That's actually pretty cool. And he teamed up with Cookie Monster. Cookie Monster was dressed up as Indiana Jones. And they were eating cookies together and humming the Indiana Jones theme song. And this has gone viral. So just in case you've missed it, here we go. They're eating cookies. There goes Harrison Ford. So there you go. It's Harrison Ford and Cookie Monster numbing the theme to Indiana Jones with chocolate chip cookies in their mouths. That's about 10 seconds that you're never going to get back.
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2: From the Weather Edge Weather Center, mostly sunny this afternoon with a high near 82 degrees. Tonight's low 58, partly cloudy. 83, sunshine for Monday. Monday night's low down to 59, mostly clear skies. 84, sunny skies on Tuesday. Wednesday up to 86 degrees for high, mostly sunny skies. Once again this afternoon, sunshine with a high near 82.
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0: Now, that's a good question. Who are you? They asked Bob Dylan that in that that movie, Pat Garrett and Billy the Kid. Bob Dylan's name in that movie was Alias. And Lee Marvin asked Bob, he says, who are you? And Bob said, now that's a good question.
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1: 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KTG. What's up? I am Ruth Anna. Let's check out the concert and events calendar. Because there's some seriously good stuff going on. And here's the thing is, man, is like, I like Dwight Yoakam. You don't have to be only a country fan, man, because a lot of us who like all kinds of music like Dwight Yoakam. He's coming to the Beaver Dam Amphitheater this Saturday. Ford Center, speaking of country, Brooks and Dunn, September 10th. Alison Krauss in Union Station featuring Jerry Douglas, September 15th. Old National Events Plaza. You got 50 Years of Foreigner, Beaver Dam on the 26th. And you want to kick off spooky season the right way, man. Here's a spooky show for you. Beetlejuice, the musical, the musical, the musical. Yeah, that's September 29th, Old National Events Plaza. 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Stick around. 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
3: Your Weather Edge Weather Center forecast heading into tonight. Partly cloudy skies, low down to around 59 degrees. We've remained clear as we head into your Tuesday. Sunny skies in 87. Back down to 65 for the overnight. Mostly sunny in 89 by Wednesday. But again, for the overnight, partly cloudy skies that low down to around 59 degrees.
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0: 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Almost time for me to get out of here. 5 o'clock free fall is on the way. Steve Gorman after that. 5 o'clock free fall is powered by Bud Light, by the way. Coffee drinkers unite. I'm a coffee drinker. I love it. I'm actually sitting here with a cup of coffee right now. I know it's hot as blue blazes outdoors. It's afternoon and I'm still drinking coffee because that is how I roll. They say that you don't want to buy more coffee than you can brew in a month. Because freshness really matters. I have found that to be true. They say using water straight from the tap is a mistake. If you brew with filtered water, it's going to make your coffee taste better. Because you've got all sorts of chemicals in tap water. And that affects the flavor of the coffee. They say washing your coffee maker too often. Because you're looking at a residue of soap. I have a stainless steel coffee press. So I don't worry about that. And they say, always taking your coffee to go. A lot of us treat coffee as just kind of fuel. But in other cultures, drinking coffee is an opportunity to slow down and connect with people. They say taking an extra 10 minutes to drink your cup can shift the energy of a crazy morning. I say it can shift the energy of a crazy afternoon. That is the thing. Those of us who consume copious amounts, we know. Yes, coffee can fuel you, but it can also relax you. So there we go. Cheers. I raise my cup to my fellow coffee drinkers. Coffee's kind of like pizza and other things. There's good and then there's better. But there's no such thing really as genuinely bad coffee. Because at the end of the day, coffee is still coffee. And that's what counts. Bad Company and Journey on the way. 5 o'clock free fall is next. I'll see you here tomorrow. 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
2: Your Weather Edge Weather Center forecast heading into tonight. Partly cloudy skies, low down to around 59 degrees. We've remained clear as we head into your Tuesday. Sunny skies in 87, back down to 65 for the overnight. Mostly sunny in 89 by Wednesday. But again, for the overnight, partly cloudy skies, that low down to around 59 degrees.
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2: Your Weather Edge Weather Center forecast heading into tonight. Partly cloudy skies, low down to around 59 degrees. We've remained clear as we head into your Tuesday. Sunny skies in 87, back down to 65 for the overnight. Mostly sunny in 89 by Wednesday. But again, for the overnight, partly cloudy skies. That low down to around 59 degrees.
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2: Your Weather Edge Weather Center forecast heading into the overnight. Partly cloudy skies, low down to around 60 for tomorrow. Sunshine and 87, 65 that overnight low. By Wednesday, mostly sunny and a high near 90. Much of the same with plenty of sunshine on Thursday. But again, tonight, partly cloudy and low of 59 degrees across our region.
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0: Billy Squire with The Stroke on Steve Gorman Rocks. That's from the Don't Say No album, 1981. The fall of 1981, I was a junior in high school playing high school soccer, and that song, The Stroke, that was our official team song for the season, which sounds insane, I know. And, well, it is kind of insane. It all started during practice before the season started. One of the guys on my team, his nickname was Wild Man, and he had a pickup truck with giant speakers in it, and he would blast in his truck before practice that cassette tape, Don't Say No. And every time The Stroke would come on, he would turn it up to the loudest possible place. And so we all started singing the song while we'd be warming up, stretching before practice. It was an unofficial kind of a joke song to sing. And as the season went on, more and more, it became our hype song, is what you'd call it nowadays. And by the time we were in the final stretch of the season, the pregame huddle, the team would gather around, and we would all start chanting, stroke me, stroke me. The 80s were a little bit different. I don't think a high school team would get away with that in 2026. Hey, man, you know, the 80s, as they say, were lit, y'all.
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7: Your Weather Edge Weather Center forecast heading into tonight. Partly cloudy skies, low down to around 59 degrees. We've remained clear as we head into your Tuesday. Sunny skies in 87, back down to 65 for the overnight. Mostly sunny in 89 by Wednesday. But again, for the overnight, partly cloudy skies, that low down to around 59 degrees.
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2: Listening on Q94 out in Crescent Heights, we have Erica who needs some advice. Now, Erica just started seeing a new guy a few weeks back, and she really, really likes him, Steve. But there's one red flag, okay?
3: Always a red flag.
2: All right, so he waited until the third date to tell her that he has a 5-year-old son who has full custody of. Now, Erica says it feels sort of like a trap, like that he waited so long to tell her. She doesn't mind that he has a kid, but she would have liked him to be upfront from the start. Now, Steve, what do you think? Is this a red flag? And if so, is it big enough to stop seeing the guy?
3: No. Wait, you said that he told her on the third date?
2: Yes.
3: No. I mean, why would that even... Okay, first date, you're spending the whole time wondering if you're going to see this person again. The second date is just there to confirm what may be a good thing. Third date's a perfectly appropriate time. I don't think you lead with, "Hi, I'm Steve. I've got a child." Even at the most dedicated, devoted dad, I think it's a heavy load to drop on a first date. You're just getting to know each other.
2: Right.
3: She's just out of her mind. I mean, he didn't say, "I have a son and I want you to move in and be his new mommy." I mean, that would be weird on a third date.
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13: Your Weather Edge Weather Center forecast heading into the overnight. Partly cloudy skies, low down to around 60 for tomorrow. Sunshine and 87, 65 that overnight low. By Wednesday, mostly sunny and a high near 90. Much of the same with plenty of sunshine on Thursday. But again, tonight, partly cloudy and low of 59 degrees across our region.
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24: Have you heard the one about the time Steve was in the airport with Metallica and Lars was very hungover and grumpy and Steve just had to add fuel to the fire by, I'll let him tell you.
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